And I touched your face, narcotic mind from lace, Mary Jane. And I called your name like an addict to cocaine, called for

so happy to be here with you tonight. And I just want to let you know that I'd follow you to the end of the world just to show you that I care. And I want you to know that

tonight at the MGM Grand Las Vegas. The main event y'all been waiting for. On my right,

I'm a dance with the devil like I got none to lose, fall down, feather like I'm a dance cause you're devil like You cross the line 100 times, overriding wrongs and rights, fell down, feather like

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1: As we walk through the corridor of creation, we see lands divide. Nation against nation.

0: Poppy.
1: Because I already know what I'm going to do to you. Like, me and Nate, we just wanted to hear what you come up with.
0: Okay.
1: We were tripping out last night.
0: Were you? Wicked. Yeah, this is, like, so emotional, this beat. It's wicked.
1: Yeah, it's like,
0: I always said, if we hooked up, it's so crazy, because with your beats, with, like, an emotional vocal, dope. You know?
1: That's what
0: emotional chord changes and shit.
1: That's what I was saying.
0: Yeah.

0: early again.
1: That's it, I'm leaving.
2: That's in the can, Pete. It's in the can. It's in the can.
3: It's a wrap.
0: Shut up, kid.
4: 24 uur per dag. 24 uur per dag. Muziek voor jong en oud. Dit is Radio Amerika.